smarty thing. I could win a man with just one glance, and I'll do it.

Right, folks. All right, folks, this is the last one for me. Hope you've enjoyed the show. Don't forget you've been listening to the Charles Shank Show every Saturday from 8 till 10.

0: 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Got about 20 seconds left of this one. I'm going to be handing you over to the night crew for your oral pleasure. 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

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Shout to all our international listeners out there. The clock has now gone past 6 minutes past the hour of midnight. We got hip-hop coming up, R&B coming up tonight, DJ Jens alongside special guest DJ Tuplet in the studio, Soul Underground Show coming up.

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5: 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All these lames, man. All these whack radio stations. All these whack DJs. I ain't feeling them, baby. Know what it is? DJ Jens, MRS 905. We rep it for the real. We rep the streets. 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You know what it is? You dig?
6: 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You know who it is, man. It's the one only Barocco Drama. Mr. Thanksgiving. Mr. Gangsta Gross himself. DJ Drama. Nah, run. What I do? The iPod King. DJ Drama. And I need you to understand right now, you checking out the Soul Underground Show with DJ Jens on MRS 90.5. 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

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The show be Soul Underground, Bruce Sean, let's do it. A strong

0: listen, man. This your boy Weezy F, baby, right here. Young Money CEO. I thought you knew. Now you know. Listen, New Orleans, bitch. Fuck with your nigga, man.
1: DJ Jens on the ones and twos. You know what it is.

Exactly. You know how he does, you know how he gets down X amount of rewinds, Jamaican dancehall style. See? Mr. Beats on the track.

0: yo, what up? This your boy Jim. Rough Riders, the next generation in the building. You checking out the Soul Underground Show. That's right, representing the real hip hop. My man's DJ Jens, MRS 90.5. 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

0: 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So, underground, baby, baby, baby, baby, baby, baby, baby, baby, baby, baby.
1: Exactly.
0: Baby.
1: Size matters, baby. Storleken har betydelse. Big Dog DJ Jens back in the building. As per usual. Yeah. As per usual, doing it live on your MRS 90.5. Also on the internet, check out we at www.mrs.se. Shout till alla lyssnare här ute i Västerort, Hässelby Gård, Hässelby Strand, Arabdalen, also known as Åkermyntan, Johanne Lund, Vällingby, Grimsta, Råcksta, Blackeberg, Bromma, Ängby, Nälsta, Spånga, Bromsten, Rinkeby, Tensta, Hjulsta, Akalla, Kista, alla där ute i betongen. Shout till alla lyssnare inne i Stockholm City också, alla i söderorten. Big upp till alla MRS-lyssnare över hela Sverige, Sundsvall, Gävle, Hultafors. Also of course shout to all our international listeners out there, London, England, Bellevue, Washington, USA, Los Angeles, California, USA. Shout to all the listeners in Brazil. And you'll find a welcome now to yet another legendary, world famous, fly, Soul Underground show. Presented by yours truly, Big Dog DJ Jens, aka Mr. Gold, aka Mr. Vinyl himself. 13 år. 13 år och 2 månader i luften, kompis, på MRS 90.5. 13 years and running on the airwaves, baby. Still repping the streets to the fullest. Don't get it twisted. At the end of the day, we got this hip-hop radio game on smash. Enda radioshowen i Sverige som rappade för Hooden, baby. Soul Underground, MRS 90.5, DJ Puppy Jens. Dag.

And tonight we present the Soul Underground show Ladies Night, spinning a lot of R&B tonight, baby. Yeah. And with me live in the studio right now is special guest DJ Tuplet, getting ready to blast it off crazier on the ones and twos, baby. DJ Tuplet tar över stor del av Soul Underground show i natt in the mix. R&B style on the 905. It's gonna be a lot of brand new joints, but a lot of classics as well. Special guest DJ Tuplet on the ones and twos coming up soon. Soul Underground show R&B Ladies Night. Bli mycket gussmusik i natt. As me, Jens, I want to holler at my man Skrilla in London, England. S-A-S-S-A-S Eurogang, baby. Dipset affiliate. Skrilla, kid villain. Thanks for the drops and joints, man. Appreciate the love, appreciate the support. Appreciate the swag, baby. Big up Skrilla, hold your head. Big up också inatt till Beeline Radio, FM 95.3, våra kollegor på Beeline. 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Shout till alla målare där ute förstås. Fortsätt måla, okej. Yeah baby. Also me gents, I want to give a shout out to our very... What's going down? Abu. Knas i studion, det gör ingenting. Det gör ingenting. As me gents, I want to give a shout out. Yeah, I want to give a shout out as always, as per usual, to my MRS Soul Underground show DJ Jens, US vinyl suppliers out there. Ett stort tack går ut till the DJ Jens Soul Underground show MRS US vinyl suppliers. X amount of respect goes out to the DJCity.com in the USA. 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Also, Juno Records in London, England, juno.co.uk, Europe's number one dance music record shop. And Juno is spelled J-U-N-O, Juno Records. Also, of course, picking up the Rock and Soul at 462 7th Avenue in Manhattan. 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Shout to the hiphopvinyl.de. 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Feta props i natt också till ultimatedjgear.com, Digiwax Media USA, affärs- och tidskriftstryck AB i Vallentuna, samt också förstås Jack Daniels Old Time Number 2 upp och ner brand, Jack Daniels Quality Sour Mash Tennessee Whiskey Baby. Yeah. Exactly. Vi älskar sprit. As all you party people out there, you need to get ready tonight. You need to get ready now. Get ready for the grammatically incorrect English. That's what we does. Get ready, peoples. Get your drinks on. Get your smoke on. 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

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Put them tapes on record, baby. Sling out our tapes for record. Because we're getting it cracking tonight. Don't get it twisted. Klappa takten I väggarna, väck era grannar. Because DJ Jensen, DJ Taplet, is blasting off real ugly tonight. Don't touch that dial. MRS 905 getting our...

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0: galen i den här. 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Red and Math, Blackout 2, baby. 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Red and Math, hey. 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

and magazines called street violence. Since then, this phenomenon has exploded from the hoods across America to TV and now to Hollywood with big budget movies with major stars. 10 years later, the company that brought you all of that stands strong as the leader in distributing these urban products around the world. No one else comes close. That company that put the culture of the urban lifestyle on the map.

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1: 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Holla at your motherfucking boy. Shout out to my dudes, too. Fort Knox and Lincoln Lodian. 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

Exactly, Soul Underground Ladies Night, baby. DA Toplet special guest on the ones and twos. 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But it's the Ladies Night tonight. We're playing it, spinning.

Shout går ut till alla lyssnare i Stockholm City. Shout till Isa Karlis, Hornstulls bunken baby. Håller fortet. Soul Underground Saturday night going till 5 a.m. in the morning. That's 11 p.m. US Eastern time, okay? Saturday night, the 23rd.

mixing the old with the new. DJ Toplet on the ones and twos. 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

Exactly. 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Maybach Music presents Deeper Than Rap. Finally, I got this one on double vinyl album. 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

0: Exactly, hur galet som helst. 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Special guest DJ Toplet back on the ones and twos.
1: 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Ladies night. Ladies night.

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We want to give a shout out tonight to all the big urban DJs out there paving the way, giving us that inspiration. We want to big up Funk Master Flex. Hold your hand. Shout to DJ Red Alert. Hold your hand. Shout to Kid Capri. 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Ron G, hold your head. Thanks for the inspiration. Shout to Tim Westwood as we move. 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

telling you, it's the way he plays them. Lisa Stansfield, Picket Fence, Opalopo on the remix on that. I love that remix on that one. City Sounds with Natasha Watts. We're doing the ladies today on the Full English, and Wondering, DeMarcus Lewis on the remix on that particular tune as well. We'll do it all again tomorrow. So listen, I hope you enjoyed the music, and I hope you enjoyed the Quirky Corners this morning. A special one, very, very special one, as we said goodbye to Gary Sobers and the great Kevin Keegan. Thank you, Julie Clark. She says that Kevin Keegan was her school crush. And I still have his single. Well done, you.

big send-off today. We'll be thinking of you, Simon. He's written a little message back in private. He says, thank you so much to the Starpoint community. You are fantastic. I really appreciate the support given from you and various DJs and listeners, with a special mention to Lorraine Ward.

Don't you wanna feel it? In brackets, for yourself. Ooh, Mrs. From the album Let Me Be Your Angel. She's our featured artist. So thank you, Kevin Dixie. He said, Ray, the three S's. I was asking what the three S's were. He said, for radio, toilet, shower, and shave. Thank you so much, Kevin Dixie.

0: ago.
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0: 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We'll continue tomorrow with more good music. You better say bye, Benson.
2: Okay. 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Bye-bye.

Jody Watley. And the Dawn, Alex Di Cho on the extended remix. 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Good. 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

Beyonce. Hiya, Sherry Bell. Wayne Mills, good morning. Hiya to Sharon. Very good morning, Lorraine. Mr. Carr in Milton Keynes. I'll see you in less than 3 weeks, mate, for a beer. Sorry, 11:08. Wrong before 9:30. 11:08.

Big thank you for the messages coming in this morning. Glad to hear you're all okay. Bad news about Kevin Keegan as well. What a player. And manager.

nobody'll notice. Nobody'll notice. Record of the week this week comes from Alex Van Jewel. Leaving all the clouds behind.

coming your way for the first visit to the Back in Time files this week. Kashmir Dynasty. 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

0: North Hall 12, taking place from the 3rd to the 10th of October 2026. 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

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Street Sounds Car

Coming out of our second visit to the Back in Time files this morning with Al Johnson and Schooled of the Groove. 1980, that was. Big thank you for the request for the Back in Time file this morning. More tomorrow. And some absolute crackers in tomorrow again. I don't know where you keep finding them.

Kevin Eased and Cold Heart. We'll remind you, Gary's here at 11, Ed at 1, Steve at 3. Bob's in at 5, Shorty's in at 7. Fitzroy at 9 and JJ at 11. Remember, keep it locked, keep it star points.

Welcome along, everybody. Gary Venom is through to 1 o'clock today. Big thanks to Andy T for the previous show, and also Ray Bradshaw for the show before that. Hi to Sharon Morris. Hi to Mark Hallett. Hi to Phil Collins. Hi to Susan Bradbury. Hi to Sarah. And hi to Patrick Biggerstaff, the show sponsor, iZippo Soul Records. Nice to have you with us today. Taking through to 1 o'clock.

Jeff Perry, also known as Jeffrey as well. What a great tone he has. And hi to Julie Price this morning. Hello, Julie. So, featured artists of the day, the late and great Jim Gilstrap, who passed away yesterday, natural causes in his sleep. Nice way to go. And he was backing vocalist for Stevie Wonder, among many, many other people. And also, he had a number four UK national hit with one of his songs, which we're going to play in the second hour. In the meantime, I'm going to play two others. Rest in peace, Jim Gilstrap.

0: So many projects.
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So hello, Pete Radcliffe. Also hello, Gary Spence. And Gary Spence will be joining me on Get Down Saturday Night this week, which we're on Starpoint Saturday evening between 7 and 9 o'clock.

So exclusive to the show, given to me by Paul Simpson himself, Leon Neal, and this is due to be released via Bandcamp. So what do you think?

0: sold out from my Zippo Soul Records. I've searched for a 7-inch copy of this. Roland Gresham.
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0: 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And Izipo Soul, of course, sponsored this show. 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

UK. 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Expect the very best in soul, funk, disco, rare groove and edits. 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There's a direct train line from London and Battle Station. It's just 1 minute walk from the venue. Great food, great drinks, great people. So gather your friends and come and join us for the P-Funk Soul on Sunday at the Railway Pub. Best of all, it's absolutely free. See you on the dance floor.

Yeah, Buddy Miles, standing very much at Johnny Bristol on that cut. Got to find Miss Wright. So rest in peace to Jim Gilstrap, who died of natural causes yesterday. Backing singer, lead singer, vocalist, did a lot of work. A lot of work with Stevie Wonder. In fact, he sang on the first two lines of this.

So rest in peace, Jim Gilstrap, who passed away yesterday. That was his biggest hit, number four UK hit for him, Swing Your Daddy. Hello, Stu Renato, thanks for joining us, Sue. Yeah, a little bit late. I think most of the show late, but hey.

0: Always nice to hear that. Never get tired of hearing that. Produced by and written by Van McCoy. David Ruffin's biggest solo hit. Hello, Kevin Dixie. Thank you very much, Kevin. We appreciate your loyalty and support. Thank you.
1: Two. One.

0: the Lunchtime Sandwich on Starpoint Radio with Gary Vanden Bush.
1: Hey, baby, come here. Come here, please. Please come here. Come here. Hey, I see you sitting over there and you're looking sad.

for Lunchtime Sandwich today. Willie Hutch, as Pete Radcliffe says, you can't beat a bit of Willie. And he always was a great vocalist, not just a vocalist, producer, songwriter. Kevin Dixie asked where he could get the Smooth UK 12-inch remix from. Check, he's got a YouTube channel, Smooth UK. Also, perhaps check the Smooth and Terrell website. But he does limited editions, like 100, something like that. And now close to 1 billion, I think, or over 1 billion views in the cinemas.

So thank you for coming today. Thanks for your likes. Thanks for listening. Going to leave you with our featured artist, and he's featured on this track with Side Effect. It's called Run, Run, Run. I'm going to run, run, run for myself. Gary Venomish here at Starpoint. Toodles.

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do not attempt to adjust your radios. You've not jumped ahead to Thursday or to another Monday. Yes, this is the voice, the sound of Sam Shelley. In once again for Simon Bennett this afternoon with Afternoons 1 to 4. Firstly, I must say a big thank you to the man, Andy Jackson. Another top show from yourself, sir. Enjoyed that as always. Don't forget Andy Jackson will be back with the mid-morning show. 10 to 1 on Thursday, right here on the Big One, Street Sounds Radio.

So, stay tuned for 3 hours of classic grooves, the tunes you want to hear, along with two or three contemporary numbers, including this week's great Street Sounds Radio Tune of the Week from Michael Gray and Kelly Say with Opalopo on the remix.

As always, I'm live and direct on your airwaves until 4. So do get involved, let me know where you're listening from. 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Also, what do you want to hear this afternoon? 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Kicking off there with some classic Slave and Slide. Love that one.

Shout out to Stephen Rose, locked in. Locked in at work, working hard, working away. Hopefully my tunes, the show, can help soundtrack and get you through the working day this afternoon.

Shout out to David Lee, the Funky Velleter, Velleting in Tunbridge, Kent. Shout out to you, locked in. Hope you're enjoying the tunes and hope you have a good day velleting. And shout out to Ian Cable, the handsome cabbie, locked in. Welcome, welcome, Ian.

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If you want a shout out, message read out on the show. Or if you've got a request, dedication you want me to play this afternoon, you know what to do.

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underneath me, Tony Rallo and the Midnight Band from the Burning Alive album. This is Holding On. Before this, disco classic from 1980 from Lolita Holloway from her Love Sensation album on Goldmine Records, subsidiary of South Soul. That was Love Sensation, the radio mix. And before that, the McCrarys, A Love on a Summer Night. Before that, we had some classic Brit funk from Level 42 with Turn It On.

Yep. That's when you know you're live, huh? Restarting the track. There we go. Sounds of Calling the Gang. Stepping Out 12-inch mix. Enjoy.

Shout out to Tony Locked In. He says, Sam, that's some start to the show. Bang on, Sam in the house. Love it, mate. Have a good one. Oh, thank you, Tony. Glad you're enjoying the start of the show. You had the first hour so far. Good to have you locked. Welcome, Tony. Enjoy. And good afternoon to Kitty, locked in as well.

The sounds there of Five Star and Love Take Over, the limited edition mix on. That was, you could have found that one on Street Sounds 14 compilation, the one with the American footballer on the front. Before that, Odyssey, Nice Slice of Boogie, Joy, I Know It. And before that, Jelly Bean featuring Elisa Ferrolo, Who Found Who, US Club Mix. The Whispers, It's a Love Thing. Before that, Calling the Gang from their album Something Special, Stepping Out 12 inch mix.

0: Planet Promise off the wall album, Michael Jackson there with Don't Stop Till You Get Enough. Okay, we're going to go to a quick ad break now. We'll be back the other side with some classic music, with a classic, a great tune from my all-time favourite band, Earth, Wind and Fire. Don't go anywhere.
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Yes, welcome back after the ads into the second hour. 6 minutes past two on your Tuesday afternoon. With yours truly, Sam Shelley, in for Simon Bennett again this week with Afternoons, once a four.

Second track in there. Second track in from her Still In Love album, 1982 on Solar Records. That was Carrie Lucas, Show Me Where You're Coming From. And then this one. There's been many versions, many covers of this track. Popular track amongst the jazz funkers. This is the original from 1975 on Blue Note Records. Ronnie Laws and Pressure from the Pressure Sensitive album. And Always There. Stone Cold Jazz Funk Classic. On your Tuesday afternoon, Street Sounds Radio. Afternoons with Sam Shelley in for Simon Bennett till 4.

This week's Street Sounds Radio Tune of the Week. Michael Gray featuring Kelly Say. Don't Want Anybody. Oppa Loppa on the remix. You can hear that all this week here on Street Sounds Radio. On the daytime shows for most of the presenters. And some of the specialist shows playing it as well. And you can go and grab a copy that is on Only Good Vibes Music, available to download on Truax Source.

forget, I'm live and direct this afternoon with you up until 4. So if you want to shout out, message read out on the show, or if you have a particular tune, request, dedication you want me to play, hit the big yellow message studio button on the Street Sounds Radio website, the app, if you have the app. If not, go and download it from your Google Play, Apple App Store, wherever you download your apps, and listen to us on the go wherever you are. 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

So, Margate Soul Weekend is just around the corner, so I thought I'd play a couple of Soul Weekend classics in a row. A couple of tunes to get those coming to the Margate Soul Weekend in the mood. We just had Atlantic Star with Circles. Another dance. Dance along, sing along, Soul Weekend, the classic McFadden and Whitehead. Ain't no stopping us now.

Yes, McFadden and Whitehead, Ain't No Stopping Us Now. And like I said, yes, the Margate Soul Weekender is just around the corner. Friday the 31st of July to Sunday the 2nd of August. 25 years of soul music, and live on stage will be Change, Brass Construction, Incognito, Odyssey, the Brit Funk Association, Janet Kane, Carol Thompson, The Real Thing, Legion of Imagination, and Sean Escoffrey. 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It is going to be amazing. Don't miss out. 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Either your Friday, Saturday, or Sunday. Okay, back to the music.

sounds there of Aura from 1983 on South Soul Records, the track. Sorry. I say, underneath this one, sounds, you could have found this one on Street Sounds 18, Carlton Smith and Excite Me. That was the one with the, I think it was the hockey player on the front of that compilation. Then before that was the sounds of Aura from 1983 on South Soul Records, Such a Feeling, that you could have found on Live and Let Live, that album. Okay, time now to play a request for Ian Cable. He wanted to hear a bit of Level 42 and Wild Machine. Here you go, enjoy, Ian.

Yes, the Players Association there from the album We Got the Groove. That was the Get Down Mellow Sound. Okay, seeing us up to the top of the hour, to the final ad break of the show. Some classic jazz funk from Joe Sample, of course, of the Crusaders. A classic jazz funk tune you may have heard back in the day for those who were listening to Robbie Vincent's show back in the day. This is There Are Many Stops Along the Way. Then after this, we'll go to a quick ad break. And then we'll see you back on the other side into the last hour. Kicking off the last hour with some classic Booker Newberry III. Keep it locked, Street Sounds Radio. Yours truly, Sam Shelley, in for Simon Bennett this afternoon. Afternoons with you until 4 o'clock.

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But have you been told the truth? 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

you're both on the same road. 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

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Radio, the late 70s and early 80s. One beat keeps you staying alive. Another beat has turned into a killer beat. The power of soul and disco.

probably think you're pretty good at multitasking behind the wheel. I mean, you have to multitask to drive. So what's wrong with checking your phone? The thing is, your brain simply doesn't work for quick reply, affects your concentration, and makes you less able to react to hazards. If you use a mobile phone while driving, you're 4 times more likely to crash. Think.

Don't forget, if you like music like this, make sure you keep it 100. Street Sounds Radio at 11 p.m. tonight, where Ian Smith will give you the smooth urban soul show. Between 11 p.m. to 1 a.m. into the wee hours. Two in a row there. We started off with Johnny Baby, who had a career also as a gentleman named Mickey Blue. If you remember that album he recorded in the late 1980s, well, that was a track he did for Elektra Records in 1984, and that was Special Things. And then we went into something from a gentleman who can claim his father is one of the all-time soul greats. I'm talking about the son of Lamon Dozier himself, Lamon Dozier Jr., and that was I'm Gonna Love You, came out a few years back. And I've got to say a special mention to Mr. Robert Charlemagne and also Jeff Palmer, who both put me onto that song. From one soul great to another. Also known for her jazz material as well. This is Marlena Shaw.

We started off with the sound of the Whispers and Imagination, and I thought I'd play something else from them. All the way from the album Headlights. And if you like your music on your ones and twos, there's an event taking place on Sunday the 2nd of August at the Camden, 65 Crowdale Road, Camden Town, NW1 1TN. The event's called Nubian Grooves, Feel the Rhythm, Move the Soul. And order of the day, funk, rare groove and soul. DJs include that man Victor Anderson again, he gets about, doesn't he? As well as yours truly, alongside DSL, DJ Legs and A-Lister. And the event is free. No kidding. 4 p.m. to 10 p.m. That's Sunday, the 2nd of August, Nubian Grooves. Hope to see you there. Don't forget, Groove Therapy with DJ Shan coming right up, and he's going to be followed by Ian Smith with the Smooth Urban Soul Show. So make sure you keep it locked right here on your dial, Street Sounds Radio. Well, in view of the wonderful weather we've been having, and long may it continue, I thought I'd draw this one.

0: I want to thank you all for staying the course over the last 2 hours. Certainly hope you've enjoyed the music played. 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And later on, the Smooth Urban Music Show, courtesy of Ian Smith. Final one from me, take good care and ciao for now.
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A special Tuesday night edition of the Groove Therapy Master Mix. 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And I hope you can join me for the next 2 hours. I have some great music lined up. Soul, funk, boogie and street sounds anthems in the mix. 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All right, let's get into it. Without further delay, let's get into the mix. This one from Letter M. Bulu. Keep it locked. You're with DJ Shan.

Such a wonderful twist on the Gil Scott Heron classic, of course, with Brian Jackson as well. It's called It's Your World. Aretha Franklin before this with I Got Your Love, and Archie Bell and the Drells with Show Me How to Dance at the top there. DJ Shan in the hot seat this week, filling in for Bonnie DJ. Right up until 11 p.m. This is Quincy Jones and Syda Garrett, taking off the album Back on the Block, released back in 1989. It's called I Don't Go For That. Keep it locked, Street Sounds Radio.

anyway, because what a voice. One of the greatest of the modern era. Lilo Thomas before that with Downtown, and at the top there from Quincy Jones and Syda Garrett, I played I Don't Go For That. DJ Shan in the hot seat tonight, filling in for Bonnie DJ. Right up until 11 p.m. A couple of quick shout-outs going out to Claire, Bear and Paul. And also a big hello to Nick and Nicola in Norwich. And also hello to Stephen

Now, I'm a bit partial to Steely Dan. And that cover version of Do It Again by Charles Mann. What a tune. DJ Shan in the hot seat this evening on Street Sounds Radio, filling in for Bonnie DJ. Right up until 11 p.m. Big shout-outs going out to Neil Dixon over in Sunderland. And also, hello to Donna and Churchy and to Wayne Wilson. info@streetsoundsradio.com. That's the email address. Let me know if you tuned in. Oh, and I should mention, if you are enjoying the tunes I'm playing on the show tonight, you can catch my own show every Wednesday night at 11 p.m. I do a show here on Street Sounds Radio called In Full Effect. I hope you can join me tomorrow night. Now, I really wanted to play a tune from Nile Rodgers tonight, but I wanted to pick one that was probably one of the lesser-known tunes, but still very funky.

More shout outs going out to Keith in Cornwall. Also a big hello to Mark and Caroline. And to Kaj and Rolfie. info@streetsoundsradio.com is the email address. I'd love to know if you're hanging out with me this evening. This is Lenny White. It's called I Didn't Know About Love Until I Found You. Here on Street Sounds Radio. You're with DJ Shan. Keep it low.

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That's one more from me before I hand you over to the main man, Mr. Rob Lynch, bringing you the R&B sounds, new, fresh, and back in time. Leaving you now with a bit of Dexter Wansel. Have a good week. I'll see you same time, same place next Tuesday. Spread the word. Twilight Zone Show. Taking you back and forth in time.

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1: 4/12 taking place from the 3rd to the 10th of October 2026. Borac Hotel, Isle of Brach in Croatia. 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

So first of all, thank you, Fitzroy. Bye-bye. And there was me staying out. Saying on Sunday, baby, let's get away, let's go. I got a week off. Baby, can we? But it's my pleasure to be standing in for DJ JJ tonight. As some of you know, I love my R&B, so this gives me a chance to play some of those tracks that maybe I don't normally get a chance to play unless I'm at home in my studio myself. So if you like your R&B, you've got 2 hours of R&B coming your way through until 1 a.m. Hopefully I'm still with you. Normally in bed by 10.

Brew. So going to be in the mix most of this evening. I hope you're enjoying the music. I've just noticed some of you coming through on Facebook this evening. Got to be honest, I thought everyone would be asleep.

0: Warsaw 12 taking place from the 3rd to the 10th of October 2026. Borac Hotel, Isle of Brach in Croatia. DJs, John Jules, Terry Jones, Jigs, Mike Stevens, Marcus B and more. 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
0: 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Plus, a lineup of your favourite DJs, including Terry Jones, Paul Garland, Phil Levine, Roger Moore, Paul Phillips, Chris Box, Marcus B, Steve King, Andy T, Steve Carr, Ian Box, Paul Newman, JJ, Fitzroy Williams and Mark Randall. Come and make a weekend of it. 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
1: On Bank Holiday Sunday the 30th of August at the Railway Pub, Battle, East Sussex, from 1pm until late, for an unforgettable day of quality music and great vibes, featuring all the P-Funk DJs plus special guest DJs Gary Vanderbush, Gary Spence from Saunders. So expect the very best.
0: Here's your last chance to purchase tickets for the Sussex Soul Weekender, Friday the 7th to Sunday the 9th of August. It promises to be a fabulous weekend with top live acts, Delegation featuring Rick Bailey and also Georgie B from Second Image. Plus, a lineup of your favourite DJs, including Terry Jones, Paul Garland, Phil Levine, Roger Moore, Paul Phillips, Chris Box, Marcus B, Steve King, Andy T, Steve Carr, Ian Box, Paul Newman, JJ, Fitzroy Williams and Mark Randall. Come and make a weekend of it. 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
1: 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So expect the very best.
0: Here's your last chance to purchase tickets for the Sussex Soul Weekender, Friday the 7th to Sunday the 9th of August. It promises to be a fabulous weekend with top live acts, Delegation featuring Rick Bailey and also Georgie B from Second Image. Plus, a lineup of your favourite DJs, including Terry Jones, Paul Garland, Phil Levine, Roger Moore, Paul Phillips, Chris Box, Marcus B,

0: Hopefully you're still with me this evening. I don't know what's going on, but hopefully you are. And we'll soon see. So we're moving into the second hour of the show, and what that means, a couple of soulful tracks, jazz tracks for you, and then I'm going to go back to R&B between 2010 and 15.
1: Say now, say now, say now. 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
0: Starpoint Radio, good morning.

got to say a special hello to Alfie Reed. Good evening, sir. This must feel like heaven to you, mate.

So Alfie Reed has just finished work, just seen the post. Good evening, sir. Or is it good morning now? So we started off a bit of an R&B in the first hour. A lot of new music for you. And the second hour of the show, I'm going to be pulling out what I class as some gems from, as I say, from 2010 to 2015. There's some R&B, there's some soul in there. And I, do you know what? I don't think you'd have heard many of these tunes played on Starpoint Radio. So I hope you enjoy them if you're still with me this morning. UK, if you're at Pondside in the USA, let me know as well.

and a track that is called Radio, sending out for Steve Harris. Good evening, Steve. Good evening, Blondie. What are you guys doing up this late on a Tuesday? Or should I say Wednesday morning? Alfie, I'll have a look, son. Keeping it for soulful for a Wednesday morning. I'm enjoying it anyway.

0: Here's your last chance to purchase tickets for the Sussex Soul Weekender. Friday the 7th to Sunday the 9th of August. 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

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Weekend

0: So just about wraps things up for tonight. Just got time just for one more. Joey Coyne is up next. Of course, Ray Bradshaw will be due at 6 for the early breakfast show.
1: I know it, and I can show you.
0: Annie T at 9.
1: Then I can tell you.
0: Gary Van Der Bush.
1: One more chance.
0: At 11. I'm going to leave you with this. The microphone sounds like it's going to sleep.

fixed it. If you're asleep, good night. If not, what are you doing awake? Good night, God bless, love you loads. I'll see you on Sunday at 2 till 4, okay?